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So many nights I woke up out of a dream.

Now as I grew older, this burning desire became so strong that I bought me a ticket to fly over. And then I found you, and we fell in eternal love right from the beginning. Stars falling down from the sleepy lagoon, palms swaying under the moon, and we swimming out into the calm crystal sea. In that fateful night, I thought to myself, I'll do everything I can, save up every dime, and one day I'll return.

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You can do it, go and study. Come on, Sanya, everybody.

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So I hope you can stand the vibration, 'cause we're about to rock the entire nation.

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Feel the presence of the aura of the man, not to compare, lovely sign for a chance, just to touch your hand, or a